Well, it's hard sometimes to be close. So hard sometimes to be close. It's just a touch too much. Just a touch too much.

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When I told my friends about it, they just laughed at me, man. But I'm gonna do it either way. I'm feeling it, man.

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0: There's just no way that we can win. That was a masterpiece.
1: Listen to me.
0: He rocks too hard because he's not a mortal man.
1: God damn it, Cage! He gonna make you his sex slave. You're gonna gargle mayonnaise.
2: No.
1: Unless we bust a massive monster mamma jam.
0: Dude, we've been through so much shit.
3: Deactivated lasers with my

0: they gave chase from a man Steve's an ace. We lost them brothers in the haze. We cast it off and along we went. Up from Bermuda to an island and so we went in.
1: Sunshine,
0: we
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